take my hand and come with me because you look so fine that I really wanna make you mine. I say you look so fine that I really wanna make you mine. Come on and get your kicks. Now you don't need a

those who can hear me, I say, do not despair. The misery that is now upon us is but the passing of greed, the bitterness of men who fear the way of human progress. The hate of men will pass, and dictators die, and the power they took from the people will return to the people. And so long as men die, liberty will never perish. Don't give yourselves to these unnatural men, machine men with machine minds and machine hearts.

0: bezig op Vestrock. 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En dat leidde tot een gesprek wat onder andere ging over crowdsurf horror verhalen.
1: So I am at Vestrock 2026 with Elliot and Sarah from Stone.
2: Hello.
3: Hello.
1: How are you guys feeling? Because you did Doubtpop as a substitute yesterday. Kind of unexpected, or were you kind of hoping for that show?
2: We knew we were out here, and then we got a call to fill in for a slot in Doubtpop, and we played. That would be the third time that we played Doubtpop, and we're just like, yeah, two for one. Like, we love it. Like, any, yeah.
1: It's like the double feature.
2: Yeah, and the crowd, like, it was like raining cats and dogs out there. And then as soon as we got on, it cleared up and the crowd was amazing for us. So for like a last minute thing, it was like really nice to see that many people just coming together for us.
3: Yeah, we had a lovely time. We absolutely love it. At Doubtpop, we've been a couple times before. So we were like gassed when we heard we were going to play. And it's nice when we got there, somebody reminded us that our album cover, Autonomy, was shot at Doubtpop.
1: Oh, really?
3: It was in the barn last
1: year.
3: Oh,
1: no way.
3: Yeah, so that's that's our album cover is at Doubtpop.
1: It's kind of a full circle moment.
3: Yeah, super happy
1: unintended
3: to be back.
1: Full circle moment.
3: Yeah, loved it.
1: Oh, look, there's Finn.
4: Hey,
2: hello.
1: Hello. he's running back to the dressing room.
2: That's his cameo.
3: A message from Finn Power from Stone. Hello.
1: So, your album, I mean, you just, you know, mentioned that someone pointed out one of your album cover shots was shot at Doubtpop. Your album has been out for a few months now.
3: Yeah.
1: Have you had any time to reflect on it since it came out?
2: I feel like, yeah, I mean,
1: and we're talking about the second album, of course.
2: Yeah, I mean, everyone's like asks us about the album, and like the, because I think we had quite a story behind it. We had quite a bit of a prolific kind of label thing about it, which like provided context for the album. But now it's like it's all, the dust has kind of settled. People kind of ask us about it, and it's like, if it's a second record that feels a little bit like the first record, feels a little bit like, I just feel like it's a body of work that at like every single bar of every song, it's just like we stand behind it, and it's definitely us, and no, there isn't anything sort of confused or like a bit.
3: I find it quite funny actually being a musician, because I feel like as soon as one album's out, like as much as we want to let it breathe for other people, I feel like for us, we're already like the cogs are turning, thinking, wow, you know what, we gotta fucking bring it now. We're already, you know, back together in the room doing our thing, preparing for what's next to come. So it's kind of like we're just always trying to keep things pushing forward and seeing,
2: yeah,
3: you know, where what we can deliver.
2: There's
3: for
2: no
3: the next
2: rest for the wicked, is there?
3: No.
1: Looking into the future, like is that something that you're actively thinking about, like that should be different than Autonomy, or that should be kind of in the same vein, or how are you preparing to go to the next step, or to take the next step?
2: Ooh, wouldn't you like to know?
1: Sorry. Yes, I do.
2: Of course,
1: it's very soon, and we all realize that, right?
2: Yeah, I mean, the second record, we made a point about, we have the reputation as a live band, so we really wanted to track the second one live, and I think we did that, and it caught a lot of the idiosyncrasies and stuff like that. Sorry, I'm on international radio, using words. But I think that for the third one, we're building it a little bit more, and we want to incorporate a little bit more sort of extra sounds and some more synthy things without going into that world. Mm-hmm. We just kind of want it to sound a little bit more rock. We kind of maybe want to go push it a little bit heavier at times, and I think some of those songs will come. Yeah, I don't know.
1: So one of the things that has happened a lot during Stone shows is that Finn is going to crowd surf.
4: Yeah.
1: Have you ever kind of measured how many meters or maybe even kilometers?
4: That's such a good question.
3: What over the whole time he has surfed?
1: Yeah.
3: How many?
2: Stats. Oh my god.
3: What a funny thought.
4: That's so fucking mad.
3: I reckon I could count how many times I've crowd surfed and just been dropped.
2: Exactly.
3: I came out of Buckle Pop last year with like a bruised tailbone because I got dropped in the yard act.
1: Oh no. Oh no.
2: I just.
3: And I got T-boned by a security guy at Queens of the Stone Age as well last year.
2: Finn is a man of the people, isn't he? And the people move him, and he moves the people.
1: Yeah.
3: That was such a funny gig. We had our friend come on with Prosecco, like spraying it around everywhere.
2: Non-alcoholic,
3: but then he just sprayed it onto all the plugs, and we were like, okay, bro.
4: And he was an electrician as well.
3: Yeah.
4: Rule number one.
1: That's a great point to end it on. Thank you so much.
4: Thank you. Oh wow, we end there. Oh no, thank you so much for having us.

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0: 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She gives me the loot with bucket up lips and a wink that I found cute. And I said, baby, baby, baby, is there some karmic G-love thing?

0: 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So we dropped it off and piled in the caddy. Steve was driving, cause I had to talk to my man.
1: I told you I don't know anything about any fucking setup. You can torture me all you want.
2: Torture you, that's a good idea. I like that one.

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1: Summertime, need you cool. Are you cool?

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And I called your name like an addicted to cocaine, calls for the stuff you'd rather blame. And I touched your face, narcotic mind from lace, Mary Jane. And

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1: Pink Kink. Alternative Rock Radio.